come on. I can wait all night. What's it gonna be, boy? Yes or no? What's it gonna be, boy? Yes or no?

lights ain't right. Ain't that cold? Be a damn sight cheaper. Yes, it would. Started riding a bike.